to know. 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

begin, diving for the shrine with a foe inside. 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

Another weekend morning. Well, technically afternoon. 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The soft whisper outside of traffic like surf swell. It could almost be idyllic. In bed he checks his alerts, scrolls the socials, hate reads the news. In the bathroom mirror, he's all grease and grey, his pale face pillow creased, his eyes blood

was a thing even before I was a thing. Been to Beijing before they called it Beijing. Taught them how to substitute a trade for a thing. Made a buck up duck like Peking. I'm a bird, I'm a

Pan Am, Lil Leeway. Hey, be cool, dude. Half that shit you popped's already on YouTube. We know your Special K and New Lube. Freshly weaned from your mother's sweaty left boob.

Don't let a boot that ain't even there troll all the truths to a sick billionaire. His threads, government cheese in your hair. All sticky and icky, try washing that out. Might be a little tricky, no matter if you're Ricky or Nicky. I digress. Catch you in a jiffy. Cause it wouldn't take much to make up and fake a wake up and kick up the lake of fire through pay cuts and liars, shake up and break up the family's way up and stay up Stanley's playground. Pass that around.

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1: Yo, you don't wanna do it, but they made me. I was kinda happy in my daydreams. Think that A1 don't know that it's better when you're A3, A4.

But when his drinking and lusting and his hunger for power became known to more and more people, the demands to do something about

Hi everyone, this is Douglas Furs from Ghent, Belgium, but now I'm not in Ghent, Belgium, because I'm in Germany, where you also have the radio called City Das Radio.

Another weekend morning. Well, technically afternoon. The silence of screen time children in headphones. The soft whisper outside of traffic like surf swell. It could almost be idyllic. In bed he checks his alerts, scrolls the socials, hate reads the news. In the bathroom mirror,

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Doing what? 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